doing. It's so nice to be back home where I belong. You're looking great, Mary. I can't.

It's been 24 hours. Could've bought me flowers. You know I ain't been happy. Maybe call me in an hour. Do you wish it was her though?